0: Niedersachsens beste Musik.
1: 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You're about to hear

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2: 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So you can

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2: 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Whole life is beautiful. 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

And I traveled around the world, think where you living at now. I heard you moved to Austin, got an apartment and settled down. And every once in a while, I start texting, write a pair.

0: 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I just
1: 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Hey, we are
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And I touched your face, narcotic mindfulness, Mary Jane. And I called your name like an addicted to cocaine, calls for the

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2: Hi, this is Austis and you're listening to my new single, The Art of Letting Go.